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2: When I need it most, every time you just gone. So now I'm sitting in a place trying to write you this song.

down. Don't wanna hear it talking shit, fuck the drama. You keep it coming, I'ma send you to your mama. Mr. Rip, Rip, Clip, get the guns out. Dropping bodies into place till the sun's out. 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